changed. And I traveled around the world, think where you living at now. I heard you moved to Austin, got an apartment and settled down. And every once in a while, I start texting, write a paragraph.

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Taylor Swift. I knew it, I knew you. But I knew it, I knew you. Mehr Musik, mehr Abwechslung, mehr Niedersachsen.

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Taylor Swift. I knew it, I knew you. But I knew it, I knew you. Mehr Musik, mehr Abwechslung.

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And it feels like I'm drowning, pulling against the stream.

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1: 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They say we got no future at all.